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12: Here's your three-day forecast from the MyFM Weather Center. Cloudy skies with showers this afternoon, a chance for a thunderstorm, and a high of 21. Overnight, partly cloudy skies as the showers and storm risk continue, with some fog rolling in and a low of 12. Sunday, a mix of sun and clouds with some more showers, another thunderstorm risk, the fog patches dissipating in the morning, and a high of 23, feeling like 25 with the humidity. Monday, cloudy with more showers and a high of 22. 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
4: 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Severe thunderstorm warnings, humidity alerts, air quality, hail warnings, you'll get it all with MyFM Local Weather Alert. When severe weather strikes, trust MyFM. 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
5: Here's your three-day forecast from the MyFM Weather Center. Cloudy skies with showers this afternoon, a chance for a thunderstorm, and a high of 21. Overnight, partly cloudy skies as the showers and storm risk continue, with some fog rolling in and a low of 12.

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1: Here's your three-day forecast from the MyFM Weather Center. Cloudy skies with showers this afternoon, a chance for a thunderstorm, and a high of 21. Overnight, partly cloudy skies as the showers

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8: Here's your three-day forecast from the MyFM Weather Center. Cloudy skies with showers this afternoon, a chance for a thunderstorm, and a high of 20.

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3: Here's your three-day forecast from the MyFM Weather Center. Expect a mix of sun and clouds today with showers in some areas, a chance for a thunderstorm and a high of 24, feeling like 26 with the humidity. Overnight, partly cloudy with some showers in the evening as the storm risk continues and a low of 11. Monday, cloudy with showers and a high of 22. Tuesday, a mix of sun and clouds and a high of 24. 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
1: Here's your three-day forecast from the MyFM Weather Center. Expect a mix of sun and clouds today with showers in some areas, a chance for a thunderstorm and a high of 24, feeling like 26 with the humidity. Overnight, partly cloudy with some showers in the evening as the storm risk continues and a low of 11. Monday, cloudy with showers and a high of 22. Tuesday, a mix of sun and clouds and a high of 24. I'm Steve Berard with 104.9 MyFM, Pembroke and Petawawa's breaking and local news.

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4: Three-day forecast from the MyFM Weather Center. Expect a mix of sun and clouds today with showers in some areas, a chance for a thunderstorm and a high of 24, feeling like 26 with the humidity. Overnight, partly cloudy with some showers in the evening as the storm risk continues and a low of 11. Monday, cloudy with showers and a high of 22. Tuesday, a mix of sun and clouds and a high of 24. I'm Steve Berard with 104.9 MyFM, Pembroke and Petawawa's breaking.

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3: Here's your three-day forecast from the MyFM Weather Center. Expect a mix of sun and clouds today with showers in some areas, a chance for a thunderstorm and a high of 24, feeling like 26 with the humidity. Overnight, partly cloudy with some showers in the evening as the storm risk continues and a low of 11. Monday, cloudy with showers and a high of 22. Tuesday, a mix of sun and clouds and a high of 24. 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
3: Here's your three-day forecast from the MyFM Weather Center. Expect a mix of sun and clouds today with showers in some areas, a chance for a thunderstorm and a high of 24, feeling like 26 with the humidity. Overnight, partly cloudy with some showers in the evening as the storm risk continues and a low of 11.

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2: Here's your three-day forecast from the MyFM Weather Center. Expect a mix of sun and clouds today with showers in some areas, a chance for a thunderstorm and a high of 24, feeling like 26 with the humidity. Overnight, partly cloudy with some showers in the evening as the storm risk continues and a low of 11. Monday, cloudy with showers and a high of 22. Tuesday, a mix of sun and clouds and a high of 24. I'm Steve Berard with 104.9 MyFM, Pembroke and Petawawa's breaking and local news.
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3: Here's your three-day forecast from the MyFM Weather Center. Expect a mix of sun and clouds today with showers in some areas, a chance for a thunderstorm and a high of 24, feeling like 26 with the humidity. Overnight, partly cloudy with some showers in the evening as the storm risk continues and a low of 11. Monday, cloudy with showers and a high of 22. Tuesday, a mix of sun and clouds and a high of 24. I'm Steve Berard with 104.9 MyFM, Pembroke and Petawawa's breaking and local news.

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1: Here's your three-day forecast from the MyFM Weather Center. Expect a mix of sun and clouds today with showers in some areas, a chance for a thunderstorm and a high of 24, feeling like 26 with the humidity. Overnight, partly cloudy with some showers in the evening as the storm risk continues and a low of 11. Monday, cloudy with showers and a high of 22. Tuesday, a mix of sun and clouds and a high of 24. 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
5: Here's your three-day forecast from the MyFM Weather Center. Expect a mix of sun and clouds today with showers in some areas, a chance for a thunderstorm and a high of 24, feeling like 26 with the humidity. Overnight, partly cloudy with some showers in the evening as the storm risk continues and a low of 11. Monday, cloudy with showers and a high of 22. Tuesday, a mix of sun and clouds and a high of 24. I'm Steve Berard with 104.9 MyFM, Pembroke and Petawawa's breaking and moving.

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2: Here's your three-day forecast from the MyFM Weather Center. Expect a mix of sun and clouds today with showers in some areas, a chance for a thunderstorm and a high of 24, feeling like 26 with the humidity. Overnight, partly cloudy with some showers in the evening as the storm risk continues and a low of 11. Monday, cloudy with showers and a high of 22. Tuesday, a mix of sun and clouds and a high of 24. 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
3: When you

forecast from the MyFM Weather Center. Expect a mix of sun and clouds today with showers in some areas, a chance for a thunderstorm and a high of 24, feeling like 26 with the humidity. Overnight, partly cloudy with some showers in the evening as the storm risk continues and a low of 11. Monday, cloudy with showers and a high of 22. Tuesday, a mix of sun and clouds and a high of 24. I'm Steve Berard with 104.9 MyFM, Pembroke and Petawawa's breaking and local news.

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3: Here's your 3-day forecast from the MyFM Weather Center. Expect a mix of sun and clouds today with showers in some areas, a chance for a thunderstorm, and a high of 24, feeling like 26 with the humidity. Overnight, partly cloudy with some showers in the evening as the storm risk continues, and a low of 11. Monday, cloudy with showers and a high of 22. Tuesday, a mix of sun and clouds and a high of 24. 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
8: Here's the Valley's three-day forecast from the MyFM Weather Center. Mainly sunny today and a high of 25, humid X here 26. Mainly cloudy tonight with periods of rain beginning overnight down to a low of 14. Tomorrow, periods of rain, a high of 21, then a mix of sun and clouds on Tuesday and a high of 23.

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1: Good morning, I'm Steve Berard with this week's trending stories from PembrokeToday.ca. Renfrew Nipissing Pembroke MPP Billy Deneau remains optimistic that a unity of local voices will win the day when it comes to the four-laning of Highway 17, but he must have heard the whispers.
2: And at the end of the day, it's the work that we do, the work that the MTO, the Ministry of Transportation, the project delivery team do, and continuing to be a strong advocate and voice for the region that nets us results for people of Renfrew Nipissing Pembroke.
1: Deneau discounts the negativity that came out of Renfrew County's Operations Committee discussion on May 27th, believing the touchstone should be discussions from earlier this year. The MPP says meetings like Thursday's open house in McNabb Brayside are an opportunity to spread the good word. Drivers in Pembroke will need to plan for a little extra time on the road. The City of Pembroke says the closure of Pembroke Street West between Crandall Street and Douglas Street has been extended until 5 p.m. June 23rd as infrastructure work continues. Detours and construction signs remain in place, and motorists are being asked to follow traffic control directions. The city notes that businesses in the construction zone remain open during the project. I'm Steve Berard, breaking and local news online anytime at PembrokeToday.ca. 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
1: Good morning, I'm Steve Berard with this week's trending stories from PembrokeToday.ca. The Ottawa Valley Ontario Health Team is celebrating a major milestone in improving access to primary care. The organization says all 5,251 residents who were on Ontario's Healthcare Connect waitlist as of January 1st, 2025, have now been connected through the provincial process. Healthcare providers across the region worked together over the past year to increase capacity and match patients with care. The team says the work continues to connect more residents with providers. Pembroke residents and visitors will have plenty of chances to enjoy local entertainment this summer. Waterfront Live returns June 19th, bringing live music and performances to the Waterfront Amphitheater most nights of the week. The free series runs through early September and showcases a variety of Ottawa Valley artists. Returning acts include Stereotypical and Randa, while several new performers are joining the lineup. More information is available through the City of Pembroke. I'm Steve Berard. Breaking and local news online anytime at PembrokeToday.ca. 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

0: This is the Sunday Morning Music Vault. Glad you're along for great songs and great memories. I'm Jerry Hamill. That song was originally recorded and first charted with an R&B group called Soul Brothers 6 in 1967. Grand Funk Railroad covered it in 1975. It became one of the biggest songs of 1975, reaching number 3 with Some Kind of Wonderful. And you may recall Huey Lewis in the News in 1994 covering that song as well. Now, on the way for the first day of summer, a favorite summer song from Lighthouse, 1972 Top 5 Sunny Days. Up next, it's Gary Lewis and the Playboys, a number one hit early 1965. It was that group's first and best known hit, this diamond ring, straight ahead on the Sunday Morning Music Vault.
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0: Great songs, great memories for Father's Day and the first day of summer. I'm Jerry Hamill. This is the Sunday Morning Music Vault. That's Sonny and Cher's debut single, number one from the summer of 1965. The million seller, I Got You, Babe. Now, on the way, the Poppy family, who at the peak of their career performed this number two Hot 100 hit on the Bobby Darin TV special. It was their biggest hit single. The Poppy family, Which Way You Goin', Billy? But first, The King, 1962 hit, a classic love song based on an 18th century French melody. Elvis Presley, Can't Help Falling in Love, on the Sunday Morning Music Vault next.
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0: Sunday Morning Music Vault. I'm Jerry Hamill. That one brings back memories. My grade 12 phys ed class, we were known as the Sweat Hogs. The theme song from the TV sitcom Welcome Back, Cotter, 1976 chart topper for John Sebastian. Welcome back. Looking ahead to the second hour of the Sunday Morning Music Vault, hour two will open with the 1975 chart topper for the Average White Band. June of 1975, the Broadway musical Chicago premiered in New York City. Brazilian soccer superstar Pelé signed a contract with the New York Cosmos. It was worth $4.7 million over 3 years, the highest paid athlete at the time. The Scottish R&B group Average White Band scored their first hit with Pick Up the Pieces. That chart topper, plus more great songs and great memories, and another Jerry's Deep Cut at 9. Up next, for this Father's Day and the first day of summer, number one summer hit from 1975, it's Van McCoy and The Hustle. Thanks for listening. This is the Sunday Morning Music Vault.
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1: Good morning, I'm Steve Berard with this week's trending stories from PembrokeToday.ca. Renfrew Nipissing Pembroke MPP Billy Deneau remains optimistic that a unity of local voices will win the day when it comes to the four-laning of Highway 17, but he must have heard the whispers.
2: And at the end of the day, it's the work that we do, the work that the MTO, the Ministry of Transportation, the project delivery team do, and continuing to be a strong advocate and voice for the region that nets us results for people of Renfrew Nipissing Pembroke.
1: Deneau discounts the negativity that came out of Renfrew County's Operations Committee discussion on May 27th, believing the touchstone should be discussions from earlier this year. The MPP says meetings like Thursday's open house in McNabb Brayside are an opportunity to spread the good word. Drivers in Pembroke will need to plan for a little extra time on the road. The City of Pembroke says the closure of Pembroke Street West between Crandall Street and Douglas Street has been extended until 5 p.m. June 23rd as infrastructure work continues. Detours and construction signs remain in place, and motorists are being asked to follow traffic control directions. The city notes that businesses in the construction zone remain open during the project. I'm Steve Berard, breaking and local news online anytime at PembrokeToday.ca. 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

0: This is the Sunday Morning Music Vault. Great songs and great memories. Thanks for listening. I'm Jerry Hamill. Number two from 1966, Donovan, Mellow Yellow, a song that Donovan says was written as a throwaway sing-along for private parties. It was his record producer that chose it as the next release after his hit Sunshine Superman. Now, on the way, we remember one of the Danko family. Rick Danko, a bass player with the band, had a younger brother named Terry. Terry played with the band Barefoot, Tin Pan Alley. He also worked with Ronnie Hawkins, Eric Clapton, the Rolling Stones. Terry Danko passed away last month, May 25th, at the age, he was just shy, 1 month of 77 years old. We'll hear from the band in a 1969 release, The Night They Drove Old Dixie Down. But first, Grammy Hall of Fame artist who started his music career after 9 years serving in the U.S. Navy, Bill Withers and his top 10 R&B from 1977, Lovely Day. Straight ahead on the Sunday Morning Music Vault.
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6: 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The greatest hits of the 60s and 70s.

0: Thanks for listening. This is the Sunday Morning Music Vault with great songs and great memories. I'm Jerry Hamill with the Beach Boys. Fun, fun, fun. Top five from 1964. One of the many songs that helped define the California myth, the car and beach culture and surf culture of the 1960s. On the way, it's the Guess Who. They spent 3 weeks at number one in 1970 in both the U.S. and Canada with a song written by, well, part of it written by Burton Cummings and part written by Randy Bachman. So it was two not quite completed songs made into one. No Sugar Tonight and New Mother Nature, but first, Billy Joel from his two-time Grammy Award-winning number one album, 52nd Street, from 1979, Honesty. It's straight ahead on the Sunday Morning Music Vault.
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1: Good morning, I'm Steve Berard with this week's trending stories from PembrokeToday.ca. The Ottawa Valley, Ontario Health Team is celebrating a major milestone in improving access to primary care. The organization says all 5,251 residents who were on Ontario's Healthcare Connect waitlist as of January 1st, 2025, have now been connected through the provincial process. Healthcare providers across the region worked together over the past year to increase capacity and match patients with care. The team says the work continues to connect more residents with providers. Pembroke residents and visitors will have plenty of chances to enjoy local entertainment this summer. Waterfront Live returns June 19th, bringing live music and performances to the Waterfront Amphitheater most nights of the week. The free series runs through early September and showcases a variety of Ottawa Valley artists. Returning acts include Stereotypical and Randa, while several new performers are joining the lineup. More information is available through the City of Pembroke. I'm Steve Berard. Breaking and local news online anytime at PembrokeToday.ca. 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
0: 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The greatest hits of the 60s and 70s.

0: It's the Sunday Morning Music Vault on Father's Day and the first day of summer. Thanks for celebrating with these great songs and great memories. Jerry Hamill with you and the Beatles. Number one from April of 1964, Can't Buy Me Love. An historic milestone in music history. That was one of five songs by the Beatles dominating the top five on the Hot 100. At number one, Can't Buy Me Love. At number two, Twist and Shout. Number three, She Loves You. Number four, I Want to Hold Your Hand. And number five, Please Please Me. Absolutely. Beatlemania, you bet. Okay, on the way, we're going to hear the best-selling single for 5 weeks, the spring of 1969. Grammy Hall of Fame song, Aquarius, Let the Sun Shine In from the Fifth Dimension. But first, a reggae classic from Bob Marley and the Wailers, taken from the 1977 album Exodus, Waiting in Vain. Straight ahead on the Sunday Morning Music Vault.
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0: This is the Sunday Morning Music Vault. I'm Jerry Hamill. And the debut single for the Dixie Cups. This week in 1964, Chapel of Love was number one, and the song wrapping up its third week as the best-selling single. On the way, Prelude in a 1974 international hit cover of Neil Young's composition After the Gold Rush. But first, Rock and Roll Hall of Fame artists Hall & Oates, and they are one of the most successful songwriting duos of all time. A song that was released early 1977 and was the first of six number one hits on the Hot 100 for the duo. Hall & Oates with Rich Girl, straight ahead on the Sunday Morning Music Vault.
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1: Good morning, I'm Steve Berard with this week's trending stories from PembrokeToday.ca. Renfrew Nipissing Pembroke MPP Billy Deneau remains optimistic that a unity of local voices will win the day when it comes to the four-laning of Highway 17, but he must have heard the whispers.
2: And at the end of the day, it's the work that we do, the work that the MTO, the Ministry of Transportation, the project delivery team do, and continuing to be a strong advocate and voice for the region that nets us results for people of Renfrew Nipissing Pembroke.
1: Deneau discounts the negativity that came out of Renfrew County's Operations Committee discussion on May 27th, believing the touchstone should be discussions from earlier this year. The MPP says meetings like Thursday's open house in McNabb Brayside are an opportunity to spread the good word. Drivers in Pembroke will need to plan for a little extra time on the road. The City of Pembroke says the closure of Pembroke Street West between Crandall Street and Douglas Street has been extended until 5 p.m. June 23rd as infrastructure work continues. Detours and construction signs remain in place, and motorists are being asked to follow traffic control directions. The city notes that businesses in the construction zone remain open during the project. I'm Steve Berard, breaking and local news online anytime at PembrokeToday.ca. 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

0: 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I'm Emily Chatwood with Pembroke Petawawa's breaking and local news.
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1: 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The greatest hits of the 60s and 70s. If you change-

0: Thanks for listening. This is the Sunday Morning Music Vault. I'm Jerry Hamill. That's Henry Gross, 1976 international hit, Shannon. It's about a dog. Beach Boys, Carl Wilson's dog, Shannon. The dog passed away, and they wrote a song about it. It is a love song, though. Gordon Lightfoot on the way as well. Number one Canadian hit and his first U.S. hit, reaching number five on the Hot 100. Number one adult contemporary in 1971. Gordon Lightfoot's If You Could Read My Mind. Up first, it's the Bee Gees with something they wrote for the Saturday Night Fever soundtrack. Yeah, one of the best-selling albums of all time in history of music. Bee Gees with More Than a Woman. Next on the Sunday Morning Music Vault.
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1: Thanks, Amanda. 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
2: 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The greatest hits of the 60s and 70s.

0: glad you're along this morning. It's the Sunday Morning Music Vault. I'm Jerry Hamill. A happy Father's Day. That's the Four Seasons. Walk like a man. Good advice from Dad. It topped the Hot 100 for 3 weeks in 1963. It was the Four Seasons' third number one. Now, on the way, it's The Band in a 1970 release that, along with The Wait, is one of the most covered songs by other artists of The Band. From Stage Fright, The Shape I'm In. Up next, it's a 1966 Eddie Floyd number one soul hit covered by disco and soul artist Amy Stewart in 1979. She took it to number one in the U.S., Canada, and beyond. Amy Stewart with Knock on Wood on the Sunday Morning Music Vault next.
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0: It's the Sunday Morning Music Vault with Dire Straits' debut single, Top 5 from 1979. Now a classic rock staple, Sultans of Swing. And that means we have just about come to the end of another 4 hours with some of the greatest hits from some of the greatest decades of pop and rock. Thanks for joining me by the radio again this morning, celebrating Father's Day and the first day of summer. Love to hear from you right into the Sunday Morning Music Vault. I mean, it's summer now. You must have a summertime favorite. 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And as always, thank you, Sarah and Emily, to help make the show happen every week. Until next Sunday, 8 till noon, I'm Jerry Hamill. 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Still to come, more great songs and great memories, including Billy Joel's chart topper for 2 weeks, the summer of 1980. It's still rock and roll to me. Talk to you next week. 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
1: Good morning, I'm Steve Berard with this week's trending stories from PembrokeToday.ca. The Ottawa Valley, Ontario Health Team is celebrating a major milestone in improving access to primary care. The organization says all 5,251 residents who were on Ontario's Healthcare Connect waitlist as of January 1st, 2025, have now been connected through the provincial process. Healthcare providers across the region worked together over the past year to increase capacity and match patients with care. The team says the work continues to connect more residents with providers. Pembroke residents and visitors will have plenty of chances to enjoy local entertainment this summer. Waterfront Live returns June 19th, bringing live music and performances to the Waterfront Amphitheater most nights of the week. The free series runs through early September and showcases a variety of Ottawa Valley artists. Returning acts include Stereotypical and Randa, while several new performers are joining the lineup. More information is available through the City of Pembroke. I'm Steve Berard. Breaking and local news online anytime at PembrokeToday.ca. 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

0: Keith and Wendy on MyFM, and a happy Father's Day to all the dads out there celebrating. What did you get your dad?
1: Not only did I get him me, you're welcome, but also a big happy Father's Day.
0: That's what you got your dad?
1: No, I got him more, but it was just funny the way he went about it. He actually, normally he doesn't put requests in for like gifts and stuff like that, but I guess his hat that he always wears outside for when he's gardening and stuff, I guess it got ripped in the washing machine. So he said, by the way, if you need a link to a hat, I have different colors. And then I said, why do I need this hat? And then he was like going a roundabout way. And I said, wait, is this your hint at telling me you need this for Father's Day? And he said, well, you said it. So.
0: And all he had to do was lay the thickest trail of breadcrumbs you've ever seen in your entire life.
1: I was already getting it for him, genuinely. I didn't know he was all like specific about what color he wanted and stuff. So, Yeah. What did you get your dad with all that attitude?
0: He has grandchildren.
1: Oh, you're throwing that out there just because I can't find a man. Like,
0: well, that escalated quickly.
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0: I mean, I'm not a parent, but
1: emotional trauma down the line, yeah. And then I got to hear about it later. Yeah. It's just not worth it. So I'm trying to get a time that's going to work. But yeah, hearing a lot of really good things about it. Some people saying it's as good, if not better, as the original. But I seriously doubt that.
0: You mean better than 1, 2, 3, 4?
1: You can go in descending order. I think I did like 3. Let's put like a nice little cap on the original trilogy, and then 4 was like meh. But 5 apparently ties things up with a nice little bow. So
0: there's not a 6th then?
1: I don't know.
0: We're on the edge of our seats.
1: It's killing me not to know. So yeah, I'm going to try and get in there this week. I'll have a full review next weekend. But if you have seen it, let us know what you thought. 1-855-WIN-MY-FM. 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

0: Keith and Wendy on MyFM, and you know, in addition to being Father's Day, or actually, I guess, because it's Father's Day, you can get out and do a nice little family activity for free all across the province today.
1: Get those worms ready.
0: That's right. It's free fishing all across the province. You don't need a license. You don't need anything other than a rod and a reel and
1: some
0: a willingness
1: lures.
0: To sit there. Yeah, lures. You can do that. You can get some bobbers. You can go fly fishing. Do whatever
1: Look
0: you
1: at
0: want.
1: You.
0: Yeah. Oh, yeah. You can just get a big net and stand in the water for a while. Maybe a spear.
1: Maybe your hands.
0: Yeah, if you can do that, like those like crazy people on TikTok and stuff that just like wait forever and then all of a sudden just go, ah.
1: You never know when you're going to need that life skill. I mean, I hope you never need that life skill, but you never know.
0: Like get yourself a big mud pout. Just grab it and like fish hook it in the water like that. I don't know. I don't even know how you...
1: In the jowls? Is that what they're called?
0: Hey, maybe you get bonus points for that. I'm not sure. But whatever it is you're doing, it's 100% free if you're going to fish. You do just have to have like government-issued photo ID on you. So you can fish, obviously, within conservation limits as much as you like. But only until the end of the day. So you might want to go ahead and get on that.
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7: 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MyFM Local Weather Alert goes into effect 24/7 for every severe weather threat within the region. Severe thunderstorm warnings, humidity alerts, air quality, hail warnings, you'll get it all with MyFM Local Weather Alert. 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
0: Keith and Wendy on MyFM, and coming up next hour on the show, we are, of course, going to get to What in the Word. We're going to be talking about the big contest we got that's still going on and something that you discovered recently.
1: Yeah. Have you ever seen something and it just makes you do a double take and you're like, wait, what? Yeah, like there has to be a story. I had one of those moments, and we're about to get fruity, literally.

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1: What in the word? Word, word, word, word, word, word, word, word.
0: It's time for What in the Word, so Wendy's going to give out a random word chosen from somewhere in the ether, and then we got to try and figure out what it is. So Wendy, lay it upon us.
1: Are you trying to sound smart already because you know you're not going to get the word?
0: That's why I got these glasses and this nice cardigan on.
1: Yeah, okay. So your word for today is blandishment.
0: Blandishment.
1: Yes.
0: Okay. So.
1: Ooh, where's your confidence now?
0: Blandishment, I don't know. I mean, to brandish something is to, like, show it off. I mean, it's blandishment. Maybe it's like a portmanteau where it's just showing off about how boring something is.
1: No, we're just going to give you a sentence because you're wrong. So, despite the many blandishments of the dressing room attendant, we were resolved not to overspend at the fashion boutique.
0: So is that, like, somebody trying to sell you something?
1: Do you give up?
0: Sure.
1: I am a champion! blandishments are nice things that you say or do to convince someone to do something. Blandishment is usually used in the plural form.
0: Well, I'm going to put a little asterisk on that and said nobody's ever said that word out loud. And it's probably one of those things you only ever see written down somewhere.
1: I did indeed pull it from the ether.
0: Like slough.
1: Slough.
0: Mm-hmm.
1: You made that up.
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0: Brittany and Keith on MyFM. And did you hear this week's playlist?
1: Me, personally?
0: Yes.
1: Yeah, obviously I wrote them all down in my handy-dandy notebook.
0: Okay, so the playlist we're specifically talking about is one that could win you $500. And we're going to put it to the test, see if you really heard the playlist. So we have the playlist queued up here. And after each song, tell me what it is. And go.
2: Tonight's the night. Hey! Let's live it up.
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1: That's Black Eyed Peas, I Got a Feeling.
4: So hard to find my way, now that I'm all on my own.
1: I always think it's Moondance, but it's not Moondance, but it's the same dude, and it is...
0: You're not getting that 500.
1: Rain check on that.
5: Hey, yeah. So now you know the game. Are you ready? Cause I'm coming to get you. Get you, get you.
1: Apate, never gonna miss a Bruno Mars song.
6: I remember when rock was young.
1: A song Elton John refuses to play live. Well, I mean, he doesn't really play any shows live anymore, but that's Crocodile Rock. Girls Just Want to Have Fun. Cindy Lops, obviously. Now, I'm just going to go ahead and say I'm not going to be able to get that other one.
0: I was going to say, you're throwing in extra facts, which I liked. The Bruno Mars one, though, you're missing a feature artist.
1: Actually, no, I got the feature artist. I'm missing the main artist. It's Rosé, so... Slam dunk. Nice try.
0: So if
1: you think you can do the same thing, maybe you can name that song that I missed. 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

0: Your Honor, the evidence is right there in front of you, and I got
1: to
0: say,
1: they sound nothing alike. And if one were to say that they sound alike, one is higher pitched, the other is lower pitched, but they're the same thing, basically. My ears are professionally trained.
0: Are you saying Rod Stewart ripped off Cyndi Lauper?
1: No, I'm saying that they have similar tones, which some songs do.
0: Well, speaking of tones, you have to watch your tone, Missy. You know what? I can't even fault you. I can't hum either, so
1: yeah.
0: Let's see. I'm going to try and hum. I can only do the part you did, like the
1: See, I took on the harder part, to just the do-do-do-do. Like, I took that on.
0: Rod Stewart's part in the song.
1: Okay. All right. Let's agree to disagree, because I'm right, and everyone else agrees with me.
0: If you do agree with Wendy or me, you can obviously let us know at 1-855-WIN-MY-FM.
1: But please don't agree with him, because his head will grow even bigger.
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1: What in the word? Word, word, word, word, word, word, word, word.
0: It's time for What in the Word, so Wendy's going to give out a random word chosen from somewhere in the ether, and then we got to try and figure out what it is. So Wendy, lay it upon us.
1: Are you trying to sound smart already because you know you're not going to get the word?
0: That's why I got these glasses and this nice cardigan on.
1: Yeah, okay. So your word for today is blandishment.
0: Blandishment.
1: Yes.
0: Okay. So...
1: Ooh, where's your confidence now?
0: Blandishment, I don't know. I mean, to brandish something is to, like, show it off. I mean, it's blandishment. Maybe it's like a portmanteau where it's just...
1: Okay,
0: and
1: so,
0: they're showing off about how boring something is.
1: No, we're just going to give you a sentence because you're wrong. So, despite the many blandishments of the dressing room attendant, we were resolved not to overspend at the fashion boutique.
0: So is that, like, somebody trying to sell you something?
1: Do you give up?
0: Sure.
1: I am a champion! blandishments are nice things that you say or do to convince someone to do something. Blandishment is usually used in the plural form.
0: Well, I'm going to put a little asterisk on that and said nobody's ever said that word out loud. And it's probably one of those things you only ever see written down somewhere.
1: I did indeed pull it from the ether.
0: Like slough.
1: Slough.
0: Mm-hmm.
1: You made that up.
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0: I also feel like comic books can be, like, some girls find it attractive.
1: As somebody who does a lot of nerdy stuff, the safest bet you can make as someone looking to get into a relationship with a person is to look for somebody who's a real nerd about something.
0: Mm-hmm. Like, yeah.
1: That's really the best bet you can make. Because, like, if you're thinking, like, I don't want a man who's going to be sneaking around on me, trust me, the guy with the comic book collection or a video game collection.
0: They're loyal.
1: Not going to be out philandering and just running around the town. They're going to be at home playing video games, reading comic books, doing that kind of stuff.
0: Have you ever seen those videos where it's like when you think like your boyfriend's out cheating or something, but really they're like making a fort at home with like all these, like they're doing like these really nerdy things. Yeah. And but that's what I mean though. Like that is attractive to know that like your man is like home, and other way around too, like whoever you're dating, like to know that they're home, they're loyal, and they're waiting for you.
1: Why do you think I had kids? I need someone to build forts with.
0: Aww.
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0: 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But what about your own poisonal playlist?
1: Poisonal.
0: Yeah. What about your poisonal playlist? Tell us about that, because if you do tell us about your personal road trip playlist, you could also win $500. We're just giving away $500 left, right, and center.
1: I feel like you deserve $500 for that accent switch, because you just did that flawlessly.
0: Yeah, well, thank you. I like to try and show off every once in a while.
1: So. Every once in a while.
0: Yeah. Basically, it's not about me making accents. It's about you making playlists and telling us about them, because, I can't win $500 for doing whatever this is. So why don't you try and win $500 for making a banger of a playlist? You submit it on the website. We take a look at them, and every weekend we give away $500 just for you doing that.
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0: It's Keith and Wendy on MyFM, and that wraps it up for us. Happy Father's Day to all the dads out there.
1: Absolutely. Happy Father's Day. Hope you have a good one. You're relaxing, and hopefully the kids aren't, stressing you out too much.
0: If you can, and if you do, have a little drinky poo, a little celebration for yourself. And if not, then just, sit and, I don't know, stare at the wall or whatever else you do whenever your kids are being crazy.
1: Thanks so much for hanging out. And Keith, what are we saying next? Say it. See you next week.
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0: working at Home Station. It's Emily. Happy Father's Day to all the dads out there. And a question I always get is, Emily, how do you pick winners? How do you just randomly select all those winners? Well, I did a little inside scoop, behind the scenes look at it, and it's through our text line, and I just click a button that says pick a winner. It just automatically randomly picks a winner out of all of the texts, and today I picked Candace Luloff, who wins $200 for Father's Day, a gas gift card. Congratulations again to Candace Luloff, who won that $200 for the dad in her life. We are going to be talking a little bit more about some stuff that you can listen, play, and win here on MyFM. We'll get into that on the way.
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0: Thanks, Amanda. 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

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It's Emily. Well, we are taking a look at ways to listen, play, and win with MyFM. This week, coming up, last week of MyFM Family Vacation, Name That Tune. Monday, Lorena is going to call our winner from this previous week. Someone get in

0: $500 towards their family vacation. But don't forget, tomorrow is also your chance to keep listening for new songs. 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Then Friday, enter those songs to win yourself $500 to go towards your family vacation. We have had from road trips planned to camping trips planned. Excited to see what's next. 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

0: 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I'd like to know. 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
0: Thanks, Amanda. 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

0: IFM, your at work and at home station. It's Emily. 56% of drivers say they have done this at least once. What is it? That is forgot where they parked their car. I feel like the other, 40-some percent of people, because I can't even do math right now, but there's no way that it's not 100% of drivers have forgot where they parked their car. You've done that at least once. You gotta admit that. Come on. Coming up, I want to know, for those who have had a wedding, have you hired someone to do your makeup and do your hair, or did you do it yourself? I'm really curious. We're going to chat about that coming up.
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0: 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Well, I, of course, am starting the planning stages of my wedding, and it got me thinking of one thing is doing my own makeup and doing my own hair. Now, I feel like I might still get someone to do my own hair, because if I try to do my own hair and it just doesn't curl the way I want it to curl, I will crash out. However, my makeup, I feel like I'm okay at my own makeup. If I do a good job, take my time, got some really good products, watch a lot of tutorials, I guess just do my own hair and makeup for fun. But I'm curious, do I do that for my wedding? Do I expense it out to get a professional to do those things? I'm afraid I'm not going to like my makeup or my hair that day if I get someone else to do it, because at least I can be particular about myself. And I've noticed a growing trend of brides who are doing this. A lot of people on social media are saying the same thing. But I'm curious, what are your opinion? I need your help. Let me know at 855-WHEN-MY-FM what I should do.
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0: Well, I have Steve telling me, look, Emily, at least get your hair done by someone else, because at least you can get that out of the way. You don't have to worry about it. Nicole saying, Emily, I think you should get your makeup done professionally as well, because it'll save you some stress. All right, that's good to know. But is anyone else on the other side? I'm still curious. I'm still weighing my options here. 855 who am I?

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0: Emily, do you think Bigfoot exists? I remember watching so many documentaries about this on History Channel, and apparently 27% of people still think that he is real. What about you? 855 Win My FM. Coming up, how many people Google how to use Google? 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